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1: Ek sels volgend met Paul Hartsenburg, ouder gewoonte. Paul, good morning and welcome.
2: Hi Danny, how are you?
1: I'm good and you?
2: Right, thank you.
1: We had such a lovely discussion on traffic this morning.
2: We did, yes. I think we should start a traffic
1: podcast or segment. Or something. Yeah, that's going to be so much fun.
2: It'll be wild.
1: You've given me some serious insights. Anyway, so Paul, just for those that are not in the know, Paul is from ProTech, and let's get into this topic. So, yes. With an eye to spring and the coming growing season, which I'm sure everyone is looking forward to.
2: Yeah,
1: our dams are full, and we're all itching to get our hands dirty. I think my wife, not me. I'm not big on that. So, but what should we look forward to? Or look out for when it comes to feeding our garden? It's a weird way of putting it, but feeding our garden.
2: But you are, yes. So, yeah, as winter fades, plants emerge from their dormancy with an increased demand for nutrients. So making early feeding one of the most important steps in achieving a healthy lawns, vibrant flowers, productive vegetable gardens, and flourishing trees and shrubs, which is what all those itchy hands are looking for.
1: Get
2: into their gardens and make a successful one of it.
1: Absolutely. So precisely what am I aiming for? I believe there are a number of ways to achieve everything you said there, but and one of which is using the ProTech NutriGreen range.
2: Yes, that's right. So ProTech NutriGreen range is an organically based slow release fertilizer made from chicken manure, which nourishes plants naturally. It's enriched with carbon. These fertilizers improve soil structure, encourage beneficial microbial activity, and promote strong root development. This enables plants to absorb water and nutrients more effectively or efficiently, and it leads to stronger growth, improved resilience, and beautiful blooms all season long. So NutriGreen fertilizers build long-term soil health while providing consistent nutrition for your plants. And then we've got, for leafy plants and lawns, we've got GrowGreen. Is especially formulated with a high nitrogen content to promote dense growth, vibrant green foliage, and then healthy, resilient lawns and ornamental plants. And then second in the NutriGreen range is Flower Power. It provides nutrients that flowering and fruiting plants need. Flower Power is enriched with potassium to encourage prolific flowering, improve fruit production, and produce stronger, healthier vegetables, ensuring your garden stays colorful and productive throughout the season. So for an all-purpose fertilizer that naturally nourishes your entire garden, we have guano pellets, which is also 100% organic. It's suitable for flower beds, vegetable and herb gardens, lawns, trees, shrubs, and fruit and flowering plants. It enriches the soil and promotes healthy, vigorous growth. So, yeah, these fertilizers are actually meant for your entire garden.
1: Fantastic. And all of them sound great, but the guano pellets, it's a good all-rounder, am I right?
2: Absolutely, yeah. So you can't go wrong with that.
1: Absolutely. We're going to take a quick break. Back right after this.
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1: I have Paul Hartzenberg from Protec in a studio with me, and we're talking about nutrition for your garden. So, Paul, what can you suggest for the purist out there, gardeners who want to take a 100% organic approach?
2: Yes.
1: I think bone meal is part of this category, if I'm not mistaken. And would I, with my limited gardening knowledge, would I be correct in saying that?
2: Absolutely correct, Danny.
1: Okay.
2: You're on the mark this morning.
1: That's one thing I remember.
2: There's hope.
1: Bone meal. It sounds like it's made of bones.
2: Yeah, absolutely. It's as natural as it can come.
1: Yeah.
2: So, yes, bone meal is a time-tested organic fertilizer, naturally high in phosphorus, making it an excellent choice for establishing strong root systems, supporting bulbs, roses, newly planted trees, and it encourages flowering as well. The next 100% organic fertilizer is Protec Guanoflow, a premium liquid fertilizer made from seabird or pure seabird guano. It's certified organic and naturally nutrient-rich. Guanoflow delivers exceptional plant nutrition, supporting healthy, vigorous growth for all your plants. And then finally, Guanosol makes feeding pot plants, trees, and shrubs simple and convenient. Just pop a pill in, one per large plant container, or 2 to 3 for shrubs and trees in the garden. And this will provide your plants with the nutrients they need to thrive and flourish.
1: Fantastic. Yeah. So we've now covered Protec organically based Grow Green, Flower Power, and the Guano Pellets, which are slow-release fertilizers, and then also the 100% organic fertilizers such as Bone Meal and Guano Flow, and what was the other one? Guanosol.
2: Guanosol, yeah.
1: Yeah. So for fast results, which fertilizers should listeners turn to?
2: Okay, so this is going to be quite a earful, so they must...
1: Pay attention. All right.
2: Yeah, for you guys seeking faster results and more visible results, the Protec Chemical Fertilizer Range delivers readily available nutrients that plants can absorb almost immediately. Protec offers specialized formulations with balanced nutrient ratios tailored to specific plant needs, which brings almost instant life to your garden. Nitrogen is essential for healthy leaf and stem development. So plants with sufficient nitrogen have rich, dark green foliage, whereas nitrogen deficiency causes pale green or yellowing of leaves. Canlan supplies readily available nitrogen to promote vigorous vegetative growth in shrubs. Jeez, I'm getting tongue-tied here. In shrubs, vegetables, yeah, that too. Vegetables, lawns, and fruit trees, especially citrus. If you're aiming for a lush green lawn, Lawn and Foliage Fertilizer 713 encourages a dense, vibrant green lawn and provides the nutrients needed to maintain beautiful leafy plants throughout your garden as well. And then for flowering plants, we have Rose and Flower 815, which is rich in potassium. Potassium plays an important role in improving flower and fruit quality, strengthening plants, and helping them withstand environmental stresses such as heat, cold, and drought. Rose and Flower 815 provides the essential nutrients flowering plants need to promote healthy growth, stronger plants, and more vibrant, long-lasting blooms in one's garden. And then when planting new plants, phosphate plays a key role in root development, plant establishment, and flowering. So garden phosphate is ideal for planting new trees, shrubs, flowers, and vegetables, helping plants develop strong root systems and improve nutrient uptake. Then for an all-round fertilizer suitable for the whole garden, choose Protec General Fertilizer 232. Its balanced nutrient ratio provides essential nutrients for trees, shrubs, lawns, flower beds, flowering plants, and vegetables. Remember to always water thoroughly when using chemical fertilizers, and you'll have the best-looking garden in town.
1: Wonderful.
2: In the whole garden route.
1: Yeah, in the whole garden route, absolutely. Now, that was quite a mouthful, so we're going to take a quick break, and then I'm going to ask you to just summarize everything that we discussed this morning.
2: No problem.
1: And then also, obviously, there's other places where people can find the information, and yes. we'll also discuss this in a few minutes.
2: Okay.

0: Jonas Brothers, what a man gotta do. You want to know what you gotta do? Listen to Paul Otzenberg if you want to get your garden in shape for the summer. So, Paul, it seems Protic has a fertilizer to cover every gardener's needs. Yeah. And like I said, it's the end of our previous segment. Let's call it a segment. Mm-hmm. There's so much information. Just give us a summary again. Okay. And then after that, we'll also discuss where people can go and find more info.
1: Yeah, so to summarize, use Protec bone meal and Protec garden phosphate when planting seedlings and other new plants, shrubs, and trees. 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So right. That's a really quick summary.
0: That's a very good quick summary.
1: Thank you.
0: So Paul, where can listeners go to find out more about the products and where can they buy them?
1: Okay, you can buy them at most retailers, hardware stores, nurseries, and co-ops. And then you can go to our website at www.protec.co.za to find out more about our products. And then follow us on Facebook, YouTube, and Instagram too. And you can get extra information there.
0: Fantastic.
1: As well, yeah.
0: Yeah, and then there's also in the leaflet, I believe there's a code that you can scan.
1: Yes, and so on. It'll give you the information. On the box.
0: On the box.
1: Yes.
0: Yes, there we go. And also on social media, what I like is you have videos there and mm-hmm. all sorts of things. So wonderful place.
1: Very informative.
0: To go for some good information. And I believe that the Solar Power Genius is on some of those videos.
1: Yeah, I think I am still. I'm not too sure. I haven't checked lately.
0: Yeah, we're going to have to go have a look. So if you want to see what Paul looks like, go have a look there. So Paul, thank you so much. Always thank a pleasure you. Having you.
1: It's a pleasure. It's great to be here as usual.
0: And any closing thoughts?
1: Yeah, just to remember to fertilize in preparation for your spring garden and enjoy your week, people. Take care, everyone, and thank you for tuning in. Have a fantastic day.
0: Wonderful. And I hope you don't mind, repeat something you said off air that we forget. It's important we come from nature, we have to spend more time in nature, and to be grounded, go hug a tree.
1: Hug a tree.
0: I'm going to go hug a tree, and I'm afraid I'm not going to hug the plastic one here in the studio, but I'm going to go find a tree to hug and just get grounded a bit.
1: Get grounded. Yeah,
0: there we
1: absolutely.
0: Go. Paul, thank you so much.
1: Man. Okay.
0: Rocco van Skalkwyk, luister na my hart.
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1: On a warm summer's evening, on a train bound for nowhere, met up with a gambler. We were both too tired to sleep, so we took turns of staring out the window at the darkness till boredom overtook us and he began to speak.

0: start right now. I might never be the hand.
1: When I first crossed the room, I could tell that you were curious.